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16: Rain is on the way tonight. 10 millimeters is expected overnight, and we'll see a low of 18 degrees. Tomorrow, more rain. The forecast is calling for 10 to 15 millimeters in the morning, and an additional 1 to 3 millimeters in the afternoon. High of 21. Wednesday, we'll see a mix of sun and cloud and a high of 18.
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8: Now, Moose weather.
9: Rain is on the way tonight. 10 millimeters is expected overnight, and we'll see a low of 18 degrees. Tomorrow, more rain. The forecast is calling for 10 to 15 millimeters in the morning, and an additional 1 to 3 millimeters in the afternoon. High of 21. Wednesday, we'll see a mix of sun and cloud, and a high of 18.
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7: Now, Moose weather.
8: Rain is on the way tonight. 10 millimeters is expected overnight, and we'll see a low of 18 degrees. Tomorrow, more rain. The forecast is calling for 10 to 15 millimeters in the morning, and an additional 1 to 3 millimeters in the afternoon. High of 21. Wednesday, we'll see a mix of sun and cloud, and a high of 18.
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I said, are you gonna be my girl? 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
0: Now, Moose weather.
10: Rain is on the way tonight. 10 millimeters is expected overnight, and we'll see a low of 18 degrees. Tomorrow, more rain. The forecast is calling for 10 to 15 millimeters in the morning, and an additional 1 to 3 millimeters in the afternoon. High of 21. Wednesday, we'll see a mix of sun and cloud, and a high of 18.
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1: Now, Moose Weather.
2: Rain is on the way tonight. 10 millimeters is expected overnight, and we'll see a low of 18 degrees. Tomorrow, more rain. The forecast is calling for 10 to 15 millimeters in the morning and an additional 1 to 3 millimeters in the afternoon. High of 21. Wednesday, we'll see a mix of sun and cloud and a high of 18.
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13: Rain is on the way tonight. 10 millimeters is expected overnight, and we'll see a low of 18 degrees. Tomorrow, more rain. The forecast is calling for 10 to 15 millimeters in the morning, and an additional 1 to 3 millimeters in the afternoon. High of 21. Wednesday, we'll see a mix of sun and cloud, and a high of 18.
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10: Now, Moose weather.
11: Rain is on the way tonight. 10 millimeters is expected overnight, and we'll see a low of 18 degrees. Tomorrow, more rain. The forecast is calling for 10 to 15 millimeters in the morning and an additional 1 to 3 millimeters in the afternoon, high of 21. Wednesday, we'll see a mix of sun and cloud and a high of 18.
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Its 1,695-foot span has drawn the attention from the Group of Seven. 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

0: 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The Jonas Brothers, the Chicks, and Rascal Flatts. They're all headed to Boots and Hearts, and you could be there too.
1: 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One lucky winner is heading to one of the hottest music festivals of the summer. 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
5: Now, Moose weather.
6: Rain is on the way tonight. 10 millimeters is expected overnight, and we'll see a low of 18 degrees. Tomorrow, more rain. The forecast is calling for 10 to 15 millimeters in the morning and an additional 1 to 3 millimeters in the afternoon. High of 21. Wednesday, we'll see a mix of sun and cloud and a high of 18.
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0: Now, Moose weather.
3: We will see rain on and off overnight. Around 10 millimeters is expected, and the temperature will hover around 18 degrees. More rain is expected later this morning, an additional 10 to 15 millimeters, along with 1 to 3 millimeters in the afternoon. Daytime high, 21 degrees. Wednesday, we'll see a mix of sun and cloud and a high of 18. Thursday's forecast, mainly sunny skies and a daytime high of 22.
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6: We will see rain on and off overnight. Around 10 millimeters is expected, and the temperature will hover around 18 degrees. More rain is expected later this morning, an additional 10 to 15 millimeters, along with 1 to 3 millimeters in the afternoon. Daytime high, 21 degrees. Wednesday, we'll see a mix of sun and cloud and a high of 18. Thursday's forecast, mainly sunny skies and a daytime high of 22.
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0: Now, Moose weather.
2: We will see rain on and off overnight. Around 10 millimeters is expected, and the temperature will hover around 18 degrees. More rain is expected later this morning, an additional 10 to 15 millimeters, along with 1 to 3 millimeters in the afternoon. Daytime high, 21 degrees. Wednesday, we'll see a mix of sun and cloud and a high of 18. Thursday's forecast, mainly sunny skies and a daytime high of 22.
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6: We will see rain on and off overnight. Around 10 millimeters is expected, and the temperature will hover around 18 degrees. More rain is expected later this morning, an additional 10 to 15 millimeters, along with 1 to 3 millimeters in the afternoon. Daytime high, 21 degrees. Wednesday, we'll see a mix of sun and cloud and a high of 18. Thursday's forecast, mainly sunny skies and a daytime high of 22.
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1: Now, Moose weather.
2: We will see rain on and off overnight. Around 10 millimeters is expected, and the temperature will hover around 18 degrees. More rain is expected later this morning, an additional 10 to 15 millimeters, along with 1 to 3 millimeters in the afternoon. Daytime high, 21 degrees. Wednesday, we'll see a mix of sun and cloud and a high of 18. Thursday's forecast, mainly sunny skies and a daytime high of 22.
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1: Now, Moose weather.
2: We will see rain on and off overnight. Around 10 millimeters is expected, and the temperature will hover around 18 degrees. More rain is expected later this morning, an additional 10 to 15 millimeters, along with 1 to 3 millimeters in the afternoon. Daytime high, 21 degrees. Wednesday, we'll see a mix of sun and cloud and a high of 18. Thursday's forecast, mainly sunny skies and a daytime high of 22.
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5: Now, Moose weather.
6: We will see rain on and off overnight. Around 10 millimeters is expected, and the temperature will hover around 18 degrees. More rain is expected later this morning, an additional 10 to 15 millimeters, along with 1 to 3 millimeters in the afternoon. Daytime high, 21 degrees. Wednesday, we'll see a mix of sun and cloud and a high of 18. Thursday's forecast, mainly sunny skies and a daytime high of 22.
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7: Now, Moose weather.
8: We will see rain on and off overnight. Around 10 millimeters is expected, and the temperature will hover around 18 degrees. More rain is expected later this morning, an additional 10 to 15 millimeters, along with 1 to 3 millimeters in the afternoon. Daytime high, 21 degrees. Wednesday, we'll see a mix of sun and cloud and a high of 18. Thursday's forecast, mainly sunny skies and a daytime high of 22.
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8: We will see rain on and off overnight. Around 10 millimeters is expected, and the temperature will hover around 18 degrees. More rain is expected later this morning, an additional 10 to 15 millimeters, along with 1 to 3 millimeters in the afternoon. Daytime high, 21 degrees. Wednesday, we'll see a mix of sun and cloud and a high of 18. Thursday's forecast, mainly sunny skies and a daytime high of 22.
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4: Now, Moose Weather.
5: We will see rain on and off overnight. Around 10 millimeters is expected, and the temperature will hover around 18 degrees. More rain is expected later this morning, an additional 10 to 15 millimeters, along with 1 to 3 millimeters in the afternoon. Daytime high, 21 degrees. Wednesday, we'll see a mix of sun and cloud and a high of 18. Thursday's forecast, mainly sunny skies and a daytime high of 22.
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4: We will see rain on and off overnight. Around 10 millimeters is expected, and the temperature will hover around 18 degrees. More rain is expected later this morning, an additional 10 to 15 millimeters, along with 1 to 3 millimeters in the afternoon. Daytime high, 21 degrees. Wednesday, we'll see a mix of sun and cloud and a high of 18. Thursday's forecast, mainly sunny skies and a daytime high of 22.
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6: Now, Moose weather.
7: We will see rain on and off overnight. Around 10 millimeters is expected, and the temperature will hover around 18 degrees. More rain is expected later this morning, an additional 10 to 15 millimeters, along with 1 to 3 millimeters in the afternoon. Daytime high, 21 degrees. Wednesday, we'll see a mix of sun and cloud and a high of 18. Thursday's forecast, mainly sunny skies and a daytime high of 22.
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1: Good morning, I'm Kathy Jennings. The Life Saving Society is highlighting the importance of water safety readiness for National Drowning Prevention Week. The group is calling on Ontarians to be water smart by prioritizing preparation to ensure a safe and enjoyable summer on the water. Officials say that 92% of drowning deaths that occurred while boating, victims were not wearing a life jacket. For children under 5, officials say that supervision was absent or distracted in 98% of drowning fatalities. National Drowning Prevention Week runs through to Sunday. U.S. President Donald Trump is slapping 50% tariffs on some Canadian goods like hockey sticks, wine, and cement. He says that it's in response to the, quote, discriminatory treatment of American products, like the U.S. booze ban by all but two of the provinces and territories. The White House says that from March 2025 through this past February, Canadian imports of U.S. alcohol beverages dropped by about 81%, or that's $582 million, compared to the same period in 2024-25. The new tariffs are set to take effect in 30 days. Canada's premiers are being called on to champion tax relief and internal trade reform at their Council of the Federation meeting. The provincial and territorial leaders are gathering in Prince Edward Island this week. From global trade uncertainty, rising costs to weak consumer demand, the Canadian Federation of Independent Business says that their members across the country are under mounting pressure from every angle. Officials say that that's led to an entrepreneurial drought with small business exits outpacing entries for three consecutive quarters. They say governments that want a stronger, more resilient economy must put small business priorities at the center of their agenda.
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1: And now for Look and Move Sports. The Tampa Bay Rays hammered the Toronto Blue Jays 7-1 in the opener of their four-game series at Rogers Centre last night. The Blue Jays have scored only six times in four games since the All-Star break, and with last night's loss, fall to eight games under .500. In the WNBA last night, the Las Vegas Aces beat the Toronto Tempo 109-83.
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1: All right. Good morning. Thunder and lightning last night. Definitely was early this morning. Cloudy with some scattered showers. There is still a risk of thunderstorms. All clearing up, though, later this afternoon. Then we'll see some sunny breaks. It's going to be a bit of a windy day. Winds coming from the southwest. Going to be gusting up to 40 kilometers an hour. Today's high is going to be about 22. That humidex at 29. It's going to be cloudy overnight. Lows going to 14. Tomorrow it's breezy. Cloudy with some sunny breaks. A high of 20. Sunny on Thursday with a high of 24. And Friday, it's going to be a mix of sun and cloud, high of 26. Right now, it's 18.
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The moose fell in love with this area a long time ago, with its natural beauty, which is why we're a proud member of the Georgian Bay Biosphere Reserve. 103.3 Moose FM.

0: City. 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Good morning, 6:11 on your True North Tuesday. We have a jam-packed show for you. We're going to do our TNT toss-up, pitting two Canadian artists against each other. That's in the 7 o'clock hour. Then you get to vote for your favorites. Then we're going to hear from my friend Craig. He always shares some Canadian history with us. That's between 7:30 and 8. And Festival of the Sound kicks off tomorrow. We're going to hear some more from Amy about what they have planned and how you can be a part of it as well. And then don't forget, we are giving you a chance to win some tickets to a show at Kitabala. I'll tell you details throughout the morning as that as well. Our topic of the day over on our Facebook page this morning, we're talking about family traditions. You know, what kind of family traditions are so special that you want to make sure that they're passed down from generation to generation? Chime in over on our Facebook page at 1033 Moose FM.
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0: The Jonas Brothers, The Chicks, and Rascal Flatts. They're all headed to Boots and Hearts, and you could be there too.
1: 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One lucky winner is heading to one of the hottest music festivals of the summer. 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
1: Now, Moose weather.
7: Good morning, 624. Cloudy with some scattered showers still and possibly some risk of thunderstorms mixed in there. All clearing up, though, later this afternoon, then we're going to see some sunny breaks. Bit of a windy day, but we've got winds coming from the southwest, going to be gusting up to about 40 kilometers an hour. Today's high is going to be about 22, that humidex, so feeling more like 29. Overnight, it's going to be cloudy, our low is going to 14. It's going to be breezy tomorrow, cloudy with some sunny breaks and a high of 20. Nice and sunny on Thursday with a high of 24, and a mix of sun and cloud for Friday with a high of 26. Right now, it's 18.
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1: Good morning, I'm Kathy Jennings. The Life Saving Society is highlighting the importance of water safety readiness for National Drowning Prevention Week. The group is calling on Ontarians to be water smart by prioritizing preparation to ensure a safe and enjoyable summer on the water. Officials say that 92% of drowning deaths that occurred while boating, victims were not wearing a life jacket. For children under 5, officials say that supervision was absent or distracted in 98% of drowning fatalities. National Drowning Prevention Week runs through to Sunday. U.S. President Donald Trump is slapping 50% tariffs on some Canadian goods, like hockey sticks, wine, and cement. He says that it's in response to the, quote, discriminatory treatment of American products, like the U.S. booze ban by all but two of the provinces and territories. The White House says that from March 2025 through this past February, Canadian imports of U.S. alcohol beverages dropped by about 81%, or that's $582 million, compared to the same period in 2024-25. The new tariffs are set to take effect in 30 days. Canada's premiers are being called on to champion tax relief and internal trade reform at their Council of the Federation meeting. The provincial and territorial leaders are gathering in Prince Edward Island this week. From global trade uncertainty, rising costs to weak consumer demand, the Canadian Federation of Independent Business says that their members across the country are under mounting pressure from every angle. Officials say that that's led to an entrepreneurial drought with small business exits outpacing entries for three consecutive quarters. They say governments that want a stronger, more resilient economy must put small business priorities at the center of their agenda.
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1: And now for Look and Move Sports. The Tampa Bay Rays hammered the Toronto Blue Jays 7-1 in the opener of their four-game series at Rogers Centre last night. The Blue Jays have scored only 6 times in 4 games since the All-Star break, and with last night's loss, fall to 8 games under .500. In the WNBA last night, the Las Vegas Aces beat the Toronto Tempo 109-83.
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1: It is 6:34. Good morning. Overcast, scattered showers, and still risk of thunderstorms for this morning. Clearing up, though, later this afternoon. We'll see some sunny breaks as well. It's going to be a windy day. We'll have winds coming from the southwest. They're going to be gusting up to about 40 kilometers an hour. Today's high is going to be about 22, with the humid exo feeling more like 29. Overnight, it's going to be cloudy. Our low is going to 14. Tomorrow, it's going to be cloudy with some sunny breaks and a bit breezy as well, with a high of 20. And nice and sunny Thursday, high of 24. Friday is looking pretty good as well, with a mix of sun and cloud and a high of 26. At the moment, it's 18.
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0: It's Chaos and Crab Bucket on Miss FM. Good morning. We are 6:38 on your True North Tuesday. And as you know, on Tuesdays, there's always a lot of things going on here in Parry Sound. They have Bands on the Bay. That starts at 7 o'clock. And a free concert overlooking the bay in the evening. Beautiful view, especially when the sunset goes down. And the thing is, if there's ever rain or bad weather, they always move it indoors. So tonight, Charlie McKittrick is performing. And from the looks of the weather, things should be clearing up later this afternoon, and we'll see some sunny breaks. So, like I said, Charlie McKittrick's going to be performing for Bands on the Bay. Also, tonight, it is Cruiser Night. So watch their Facebook page if they make any changes for tonight. But like I say, we're crossing our fingers that the weather's going to be good for that. Speaking of weather, so as you know, also on Tuesdays, we have our summer market from 9 until 2. And due to forecasted, you know, poor weather conditions, many of their vendors have opted to cancel their scheduled event here at Market Square. You know, and they're also saying the first signs of forecasted lightning and high winds will force the full closure for all vendors. So the market is still a go, but things could possibly change. So we will keep you updated. Again, the summer market starts at 9 this morning, goes till 2. I'll watch their Facebook page as well. And if it does turn out that they end up canceling it for today, we'll give you a quick heads up as well.
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0: 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Good morning. Bit overcast right now. Still a chance of some scattered showers, and they're calling for a risk of a thunderstorm near noon. Things are going to clear up, though, later this afternoon, then some sunny breaks. Windy day, though. We've got winds coming from the southwest, gusting up to 40 kilometers an hour. Today's high is going to be about 22, but with the humidex feeling more like 29. Overnight, it's going to be cloudy. Our low is going to 14. Tomorrow is going to be cloudy with some sunny breaks, also a breezy day with high of 20. Nice and sunny on Thursday with a high of 24. And Friday, mix of sun and cloud, high of 26. Right now, it's still 18.
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1: Good morning, I'm Kathy Jennings. The Lifesaving Society is highlighting the importance of water safety readiness for National Drowning Prevention Week. The group is calling on Ontarians to be water smart by prioritizing preparation to ensure a safe and enjoyable summer on the water. Officials say that 92% of drowning deaths that occurred while boating, victims were not wearing a life jacket. For children under 5, officials say that supervision was absent or distracted in 98% of drowning fatalities. National Drowning Prevention Week runs through to Sunday. U.S. President Donald Trump is slapping 50% tariffs on some Canadian goods like hockey sticks, wine, and cement. He says that it's in response to the, quote, discriminatory treatment of American products, like the U.S. booze ban by all but two of the provinces and territories. The White House says that from March 2025 through this past February, Canadian imports of U.S. alcohol beverages dropped by about 81%, or that's $582 million, compared to the same period in 2024-25. The new tariffs are set to take effect in 30 days. Canada's premiers are being called on to champion tax relief and internal trade reform at their Council of the Federation meeting. The provincial and territorial leaders are gathering in Prince Edward Island this week. From global trade uncertainty, rising costs to weak consumer demand, the Canadian Federation of Independent Business says that their members across the country are under mounting pressure from every angle. Officials say that that's led to an entrepreneurial drought with small business exits outpacing entries for three consecutive quarters. They say governments that want a stronger, more resilient economy must put small business priorities at the center of their agenda.
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1: And now for Look and Move Sports. The Tampa Bay Rays hammered the Toronto Blue Jays 7-1 in the opener of their four-game series at Rogers Centre last night. The Blue Jays have scored only 6 times in 4 games since the All-Star break, and with last night's loss, fall to 8 games under .500. In the WNBA last night, the Las Vegas Aces beat the Toronto Tempo 109-83.
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1: Good morning. It is 7:04. A bit overcast out there, still a chance of some scattered showers, and they're calling for a risk of some thunderstorms about noon. Clearing up, though, later in the afternoon, then we're going to see some sunny breaks. It is windy out there. We've got winds coming from the southwest, going to be gusting up to 40 clicks. Right now, it's 22, sorry, today's high is 22, and that humidex will be about 29. Overnight is cloudy, lows going to 14. It's going to be cloudy with some sunny breaks tomorrow with a high of 20. Sunny on Thursday, high of 24. And Friday, mix of sun and cloud, high of 26. Right now it's 18.
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It's Green Day and When I Come Around on the Moose. Well, it is 7:07, and it's time for another all-Canadian TNT toss-up. So today we're putting two powerhouse Canadian women head-to-head, and you get to decide which song comes out on top. So our first contender from Napanee, Ontario, is Avril Lavigne. She burst onto the music scene in 2002 with her debut single, Complicated, introducing the world to her, unmistakable voice and pop rock attitude. So the song is all about, someone acting differently around other people. And Avril is telling them to relax, be themselves, and stop making everything so complicated. So here she is, it's Avril Lavigne and Complicated on the Moose.

right. She's first up for the TNT toss-up, Avril Lavigne. Our second contender, also from Ontario, Serena Ryder with Stompa. Released in 2012, the song delivers a powerful message about letting go of your worries, turning up the music, feeling the beat. With Serena's huge voice, that catchy rhythm, and a chorus made for singing along, it quickly became one of her biggest and most recognizable hits. Here she is, Serena Ryder, Stompa on Moose FM.

0: It's 7:15. You've heard both songs, and now it's time to vote in our Moose FM TNT toss-up. Are you going to go with Avril Lavigne's early 2000 pop rock classic Complicated? Or are you going to give your vote to Serena Ryder's powerful foot stomping anthem Stompa? Two Ontario artists, two huge Canadian songs, but only one can win today's showdown. 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So who's getting your vote this morning, Avril Lavigne or Serena Ryder?
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1: 7:23, good morning. Over

Overcast, there's still a chance of some scattered showers, and they're calling for a risk of a thunderstorm near noon. Things are going to clear up, though, later this afternoon, then some sunny breaks in there. There is winds coming from the southwest, gusting up to 40 kilometers today. Highs are going to be at 22. Humidex, though, going to make it feel more like 29, so a little muggy. Overnight's cloudy, lows going to 14. Tomorrow, it's cloudy with some sunny breaks with a high of 20. Sunshine for all day Thursday, high of 24. And a bit of a mix of sun and cloud Friday with a high of 26. Right now it's 19. 103.3 Moose FM.

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1: Good morning, I'm Kathy Jennings. The Lifesaving Society is highlighting the importance of water safety readiness for National Drowning Prevention Week. The group is calling on Ontarians to be water smart by prioritizing preparation to ensure a safe and enjoyable summer on the water. Officials say that 92% of drowning deaths that occurred while boating, victims were not wearing a life jacket. For children under 5, officials say that supervision was absent or distracted in 98% of drowning fatalities. National Drowning Prevention Week runs through to Sunday. U.S. President Donald Trump is slapping 50% tariffs on some Canadian goods like hockey sticks, wine, and cement. He says that it's in response to the, quote, discriminatory treatment of American products, like the U.S. booze ban by all but two of the provinces and territories. The White House says that from March 2025 through this past February, Canadian imports of U.S. alcohol beverages dropped by about 81%, or that's $582 million, compared to the same period in 2024-25. The new tariffs are set to take effect in 30 days. Canada's premiers are being called on to champion tax relief and internal trade reform at their Council of the Federation meeting. The provincial and territorial leaders are gathering in Prince Edward Island this week. From global trade uncertainty, rising costs to weak consumer demand, the Canadian Federation of Independent Business says that their members across the country are under mounting pressure from every angle. Officials say that that's led to an entrepreneurial drought with small business exits outpacing entries for three consecutive quarters. They say governments that want a stronger, more resilient economy must put small business priorities at the center of their agenda.
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1: And now for Look and Move Sports. The Tampa Bay Rays hammered the Toronto Blue Jays 7-1 in the opener of their four-game series at Rogers Centre last night. The Blue Jays have scored only 6 times in 4 games since the All-Star break, and with last night's loss, fall to 8 games under .500. In the WNBA last night, the Las Vegas Aces beat the Toronto Tempo 109-83.
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1: Good morning, 7:33. Bit overcast right now. A chance we might see some scattered showers this morning. And they're calling for a risk of a thunderstorm near noon. Things are going to clear up, though, later this afternoon. Then we'll see some sunny breaks. It is a windy day, though. We've got winds coming from the southwest. Going to be gusting up to about 40 clicks. Today's high is 22, but the humidex will make it more like 29. Overnight's cloudy, low's going to 14. Tomorrow, it is cloudy with some sunny breaks, a high of 20. We're going to see some sunshine on Thursday with a high of 24. And Friday, mix of sun and cloud, high of 26. Right now, it's 19.
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1: It's time for Moose Tracks, a look into some Canadian history.
2: I'm Craig Baird from Canadian History X, and this is the story of Jerry Potts. Jerry Potts was born Bearchild around 1840 near Fort McKenzie in Montana. His mother was a Cree woman, and his father was Andrew Potts, a Scottish fur trader. Soon after his birth, Potts' father was murdered. Potts was given to Alexander Harvey, a man who mistreated and starved Potts. When he was five, Harvey abandoned Potts, but he survived on his wits and intelligence until he was adopted by Andrew Dawson. Dawson was a kind man who cared for Potts. As an adult, Potts became known as someone who was smart, capable, and very deadly. He tracked down the Blackfoot man who killed his father, one White Eye, in the middle of a Blackfoot encampment and killed him in a fight. By the 1860s, Potts was working for the whiskey traders as a hunter at Fort Whoop-Up in Canada, now Lethbridge. In 1873, a man drunk on whiskey killed Potts' mother and brother. Potts immediately stopped working for the whiskey traders. And over the next 3 years, whiskey traders started disappearing and many blamed Potts. On September 25, 1874, Northwest Mounted Police officers G.A. French and James McLeod met Potts and hired him as a scout. Potts guided them to Fort Whoop-Up, which the whiskey traders had fled from. The Northwest Mounted Police offered Potts a contract of 22 years at $90 a month as a scout, and Potts agreed and spent the rest of his life with the force. He met with Chief Crowfoot and Chief Sitting Bull as part of his work, and he led the Northwest Mounted Police officers across the landscape. Sadly, as the years went on, he developed several health problems, and Potts died of throat cancer on July 14, 1896. When he was buried, the Northwest Mounted Police gave him the rank of Special Constable and buried him with full honors.
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0: Their Blue Rodeo, and it's How Long on Moose FM. Good morning. We are 7:51. Coming up in the 8 o'clock hour, we're going to be talking with Amy from the Festival of the Sound, because tomorrow, that all starts tomorrow, carries on into August, and she's going to share a bit of details with us. That's all coming up at 8.
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0: It is 7:54. Bit overcast right now. A chance you might see some scattered showers still this morning. There's also a risk of some thunderstorms near noon. Things are going to clear up, though, for the afternoon. Then we'll see some sunny breaks. There is a bit of wind out there. It's coming from the southwest. Going to be gusting up to 40 clicks today. It's going to be high of 22 with the humidex, so feeling a little bit more like 29. Overnight, it's going to be cloudy. Lows going to 14. Tomorrow's cloudy with some sunny breaks and a high of 20. Right now, it's 19.
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1: Good morning, I'm Kathy Jennings. The Life Saving Society is highlighting the importance of water safety readiness for National Drowning Prevention Week. The group is calling on Ontarians to be water smart by prioritizing preparation to ensure a safe and enjoyable summer on the water. Officials say that 92% of drowning deaths that occurred while boating, victims were not wearing a life jacket. For children under 5, officials say that supervision was absent or distracted in 98% of drowning fatalities. National Drowning Prevention Week runs through to Sunday. U.S. President Donald Trump is slapping 50% tariffs on some Canadian goods like hockey sticks, wine, and cement. He says that it's in response to the, quote, discriminatory treatment of American products, like the U.S. booze ban by all but two of the provinces and territories. The White House says that from March 2025 through this past February, Canadian imports of U.S. alcohol beverages dropped by about 81%, or that's $582 million, compared to the same period in 2024-25. The new tariffs are set to take effect in 30 days. Canada's premiers are being called on to champion tax relief and internal trade reform at their Council of the Federation meeting. The provincial and territorial leaders are gathering in Prince Edward Island this week. From global trade uncertainty, rising costs to weak consumer demand, the Canadian Federation of Independent Business says that their members across the country are under mounting pressure from every angle. Officials say that that's led to an entrepreneurial drought, with small business exits outpacing entries for three consecutive quarters. They say governments that want a stronger, more resilient economy must put small business priorities at the center of their agenda.
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1: And now for Look and Move Sports. The Tampa Bay Rays hammered the Toronto Blue Jays 7-1 in the opener of their four-game series at Rogers Centre last night. The Blue Jays have scored only 6 times in 4 games since the All-Star break, and with last night's loss, fall to 8 games under 500. In the WNBA last night, the Las Vegas Aces beat the Toronto Tempo 109-83.
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1: It's 8:02, overcast with a chance of some scattered showers still for this morning. Also, a risk of a thunderstorm near noon. Things are going to clear up, though, for the afternoon. Then we'll see some sunny breaks. It is a windy day, though. We'll have wind gusts coming from the southwest, about 40 kilometers. Today's high, about 22, and the humidex, though, going to feel more like 29. Overnight is cloudy. Low is going to go to 14. Cloudy tomorrow with some sunny breaks. High is going to be at 20. Nice and sunny Thursday, high of 24. And on Friday, mix of sun and cloud, high of 26. Right now it's 19.
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0: We're 103.3 Moose FM. Good morning. Joining us right now, we have Amy from the Festival of the Sound. She's the executive director there. So this year, the festival runs from July 22nd through to August 8th. What are a few performances or maybe some special events you're especially excited about that people won't want to miss?
1: For sure. I think, first of all, especially for locals, you do not want to miss July 26th at 7 o'clock. We are celebrating Jim Ferris, who is just an absolute treasure of a person and deserves every honor that anyone could ever bestow on him. Because he's a brass player, we have the Hannaford Street Silver Band coming and the local Georgian Bay Wind. There'll be a few special guests, and it'll be, I think, a really special evening celebrating this incredible person, music, community, and the impact that somebody can make. I also think our opening night's going to be very cool. We've got the National Youth Orchestra of Canada. And don't let the word youth surprise you. They are one of the best orchestras in the country, and we're so lucky to have them joining us this summer. Our cruises are certainly really fun and unique experiences that you're not going to find anywhere else. This year we've got two of them on Mondays, the July 27th and August 3rd. We've got Jazz Canada on the 3rd and Dixieland on the 27th. So music while cruising around on the bay is just magical. And for people who maybe classical music is not their thing, we've got an incredible jazz weekend this year. It's over the August-long weekend, and we have some Juno-nominated and award-winning artists coming. We've got a jazz brunch on the bay, so again, you can enjoy that beautiful view with music and food, and I think the whole weekend's going to be really a lot of fun.
0: Thank you so much, Amy. So to find out more details about what they have planned starting tomorrow into August, head over to festivalofthesound.ca. So Amy was talking about the cruises. Well, we're going to give you a chance to win a pair of those tickets later this week.
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0: Shaboozy, I'm needing some good news on Moose FM. Good morning, we're at 8:20. So Classic Album Live, they're bringing Led Zeppelin 2 to life at the Key to Bala August 27th. And they're going to be delivering the legendary album exactly as it was recorded, from Whole Lotta Love to Ramble On. And coming up in the next half hour, we'll give you a chance to win a pair of tickets to the show. All you have to do is listen for a Led Zeppelin song. As soon as you hear it, make sure you're the first caller through at 746-4291. Actually, we'll take the first two callers in the next half hour. As soon as you hear Led Zeppelin, be the first two callers through and you'll score our pair of passes to the Key to Bala to see Led Zeppelin 2.
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1: Now, Moose weather.
0: Cloudy with a chance of scattered showers for this morning. Also, risk of a thunderstorm near noon. Things will be clearing up, though, for the afternoon. We'll see some sunny breaks.

Winds coming from the southwest, going to be gusting up to 40 with a high of 22 and that humidex at 29. Cloudy with some sunny breaks tomorrow with a high of 20. And we'll see some sunshine on Thursday with a high of 24. Right now it's 19. 103.3 Moose FM.

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1: Good morning, I'm Kathy Jennings. The Life Saving Society is highlighting the importance of water safety readiness for National Drowning Prevention Week. The group is calling on Ontarians to be water smart by prioritizing preparation to ensure a safe and enjoyable summer on the water. Officials say that 92% of drowning deaths that occurred while boating, victims were not wearing a life jacket. For children under 5, officials say that supervision was absent or distracted in 98% of drowning fatalities. National Drowning Prevention Week runs through to Sunday. U.S. President Donald Trump is slapping 50% tariffs on some Canadian goods like hockey sticks, wine, and cement. He says that it's in response to the, quote, discriminatory treatment of American products, like the U.S. booze ban by all but two of the provinces and territories. The White House says that from March 2025 through this past February, Canadian imports of U.S. alcohol beverages dropped by about 81%, or that's $582 million, compared to the same period in 2024-25. The new tariffs are set to take effect in 30 days. Canada's premiers are being called on to champion tax relief and internal trade reform at their Council of the Federation meeting. The provincial and territorial leaders are gathering in Prince Edward Island this week. From global trade uncertainty, rising costs to weak consumer demand, the Canadian Federation of Independent Business says that their members across the country are under mounting pressure from every angle. Officials say that that's led to an entrepreneurial drought with small business exits outpacing entries for three consecutive quarters. They say governments that want a stronger, more resilient economy must put small business priorities at the center of their agenda.
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1: And now for a look at Moose Sports. The Tampa Bay Rays hammered the Toronto Blue Jays 7-1 in the opener of their four-game series at Rogers Centre last night. The Blue Jays have scored only 6 times in 4 games since the All-Star break, and with last night's loss, fall to 8 games under 500. In the WNBA last night, the Las Vegas Aces beat the Toronto Tempo 109-83.
0: Now, Moose weather.
1: Cloudy with a chance of scattered showers for this morning. Also, risk of a thunderstorm near noon. Things will be clearing up, though, for the afternoon. We'll see some sunny breaks. Winds coming from the southwest going to be gusting up to 40 with a high of 22 and that Humidex at 29. Cloudy with some sunny breaks tomorrow with a high of 20. And we'll see some sunshine on Thursday with a high of 24. Right now, it's 19.
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2: 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So you're giving me a call because you heard?
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2: 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Well, congratulations. You have won a pair of tickets to Classic Album Live, Led Zeppelin 2 at the Kitabella.
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2: 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So you're giving us a call because you heard Stairway to Heaven by Led Zeppelin.
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12: Cloudy with a chance of scattered showers for this morning. Also risk of a thunderstorm near noon. Things will be clearing up, though, for the afternoon. We'll see some sunny breaks. Winds coming from the southwest going to be gusting up to 40 with a high of 22 and that humidex at 29. Cloudy with some sunny breaks tomorrow with a high of 20. And we'll see some sunshine on Thursday with a high of 24. Right now it's 19.
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1: Good morning, I'm Kathy Jennings. The Lifesaving Society is highlighting the importance of water safety readiness for National Drowning Prevention Week. The group is calling on Ontarians to be water smart by prioritizing preparation to ensure a safe and enjoyable summer on the water. Officials say that 92% of drowning deaths that occurred while boating, victims were not wearing a life jacket. For children under 5, officials say that supervision was absent or distracted in 98% of drowning fatalities. National Drowning Prevention Week runs through to Sunday. U.S. President Donald Trump is slapping 50% tariffs on some Canadian goods like hockey sticks, wine, and cement. He says that it's in response to the, quote, discriminatory treatment of American products, like the U.S. booze ban by all but two of the provinces and territories. The White House says that from March 2025 through this past February, Canadian imports of U.S. alcohol beverages dropped by about 81%, or that's $582 million, compared to the same period in 2024-25. The new tariffs are set to take effect in 30 days. Canada's premiers are being called on to champion tax relief and internal trade reform at their Council of the Federation meeting. The provincial and territorial leaders are gathering in Prince Edward Island this week. From global trade uncertainty, rising costs to weak consumer demand, the Canadian Federation of Independent Business says that their members across the country are under mounting pressure from every angle. Officials say that that's led to an entrepreneurial drought with small business exits outpacing entries for three consecutive quarters. They say governments that want a stronger, more resilient economy must put small business priorities at the center of their agenda.
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1: And now for Look and Move Sports. The Tampa Bay Rays hammered the Toronto Blue Jays 7-1 in the opener of their four-game series at Rogers Centre last night. The Blue Jays have scored only 6 times in 4 games since the All-Star break, and with last night's loss, fall to 8 games under 500. In the WNBA last night, the Las Vegas Aces beat the Toronto Tempo 109-83.
0: Now, Moose weather.
1: Cloudy with a chance of scattered showers for this morning. Also, risk of a thunderstorm near noon. Things will be clearing up, though, for the afternoon. We'll see some sunny breaks. Winds coming from the southwest going to be gusting up to 40 with a high of 22 and that Humidex at 29. Cloudy with some sunny breaks tomorrow with a high of 20. And we'll see some sunshine on Thursday with a high of 24. Right now, it's 19.
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Preston Pablo and one last song on Moose FM. Good morning. We are 9:10. A couple things to bring to your attention for bands on the Bay. There is no show for this evening. There was a scheduling conflict, so there's going to be no bands on the Bay for this evening. So just a heads up on that. And as of, you know, it's market day, it is a go. We do have vendors that are on site and set up and ready for you. It's already 9 o'clock, so it's going on right now until 2 o'clock over at Market Square Park. So be sure to check that out. And for cruiser night, weather so far is not looking too bad for late in the afternoon into the evening. So I think that's still a go. But of course, once we find out or if there is any changes, we'll make sure to let you know as well. 103.3 Moose FM.

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5: Good morning. Cloudy with a slight chance you might see some scattered showers this morning. And they're still calling for a risk of possible thunderstorms near noon. Things are going to clear up, though, late this afternoon. Then we'll see some sunny breaks. And we've got winds coming from the southwest, gusting up to about 40 kilometers. Today's high is going to be at 22. That humidex, though, feeling more like 29. Overnight, it's going to be cloudy. Lows going to 14. Cloudy with some sunny breaks tomorrow with a high of 20. Thursday, sunny, high of 24. Friday, a mix of sun and cloud with a high of 26. I think my mind was going a little ahead of my tongue. Right now, it is 20. Feels like 22, though, with that humidity.
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to the Bearcat. 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

0: Wilcox and Do the Bearcat on Moose FM. Good morning. We're 9:33. 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Thank you to Sobeys and Fireplace Stop North. 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
13: Now, Moose weather.
14: Cloudy with a slight chance of some scattered showers this morning, but we'll see some sunny breaks this afternoon. Also, winds coming from the southwest, gusting up to 40 kilometers an hour, with a high of 22 and the humidex at 29. Overnight's cloudy with a low 14. Cloudy with some sunny breaks tomorrow, high is going to be at 20. And we'll see some sunshine for Thursday with a high of 24.
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9: Cloudy with a slight chance of some scattered showers this morning, but we'll see some sunny breaks this afternoon. Also, winds coming from the southwest, gusting up to 40 kilometers an hour, with a high of 22 and the humidex at 29. Overnight's cloudy with a low 14. Cloudy with some sunny breaks tomorrow, high is going to be at 20. And we'll see some sunshine for Thursday with a high of 24.
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1: 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So whether you're coming with the family, meeting up with neighbors, or just looking for a fun lunch break, everyone is welcome. 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
5: Cloudy with a slight chance of some scattered showers this morning, but we'll see some sunny breaks this afternoon. Also, winds coming from the southwest, gusting up to 40 kilometers an hour, with a high of 22 and the humidex at 29. Overnight's cloudy with a low 14. Cloudy with some sunny breaks tomorrow, high is going to be at 20. And we'll see some sunshine for Thursday with a high of 24.
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0: Now, Moose weather.
7: Cloudy with a slight chance of some scattered showers this morning, but we'll see some sunny breaks this afternoon. Also, winds coming from the southwest, gusting up to 40 kilometers an hour, with a high of 22 and the humidex at 29. Overnight's cloudy with a low 14. Cloudy with some sunny breaks tomorrow, high is going to be at 20. And we'll see some sunshine for Thursday with a high of 24.
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0: Now, Moose Weather.
7: A mix of sun and cloud this afternoon. There is a potential for a thunderstorm, and the temperature will hover around 23, feeling more like 28. Mainly cloudy skies overnight, low of 13. Tomorrow, cloudy with sunny breaks and a high of 19. Thursday's forecast, sunny skies and a daytime high of 21.
0: Welcome to True North Tuesday.
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0: Its 1,695-foot span has drawn the attention from the Group of Seven. The CPR Trestle is the skyline of Parry Sound. 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
1: Good afternoon. I'm Andrew Mendler. A bridge on Lake Joseph Road adjacent Gordon Bay Marine is slated to be rehabilitated or replaced. That's according to the Ministry of Transportation, who has hired engineers to undertake a preliminary assessment and develop detailed designs for the rehabilitation or replacement of the Portage Creek Bridge. The bridge is located on Lake Joseph Road, approximately 6 kilometers south of Highway 141 in Seguin Township. A notice of study commencement was distributed on July 10th. Upon completion of the preliminary design, officials say a report will be prepared detailing the existing conditions and the evaluation of alternatives, as well as identifying the preferred plan, potential impacts, and required mitigation measures. Officials say the report will be made available to the public for a 30-day comment period. For more information, visit MyParrySoundNow.com. The Anishinaabeg Police Service has begun its 2026 summer program, Youth in Policing, with students from across the North. Inspector Mark Lesage says the program runs until August 28th and gives students between the ages of 14 and 17 the opportunity to develop job skills while enhancing community relations. He says the 10 students who hail from several First Nations, including Wisoxing, will work alongside both police officers and civilian members throughout the summer and will assist with various community service initiatives, administrative, and clerical duties. Lesage adds their first project, the students are launching a positive ticket campaign, an initiative designed to celebrate and encourage good behavior within their communities. So instead of issuing tickets for violations, the participants will hand them out for good behavior, such as wearing a helmet, good deeds, and more. Variations of this program have been established across the country in communities such as Richmond, Kelowna, Peterborough, Regina, and Toronto. Tim Hortons is thanking Canadians for raising $12.7 million on Camp Day last Wednesday. 100% of the proceeds from hot and iced coffee sales that day go to Tim Hortons Foundation Camps to help underserved youth reach their full potential. Officials say this year's results are about more than dollars raised. They represent thousands of acts of kindness and a commitment to supporting young people. In the last 35 years, nearly $288 million has been raised, sending nearly 350,000 underserved youth to Tim's camps. U.S. President Donald Trump is slapping 50% tariffs on some Canadian goods, like hockey sticks, wine, and cement. He says it's in response to the, quote, discriminatory treatment of American products, like the U.S. booze ban by all but two of the provinces and territories. The White House says from March 2025 through this past February, Canadian imports of U.S. alcoholic beverages dropped about 81%, or $582 million, compared to the same period in 2024-25. The new tariffs are set to take effect in 30 days.
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1: In Moose Sports, the Toronto Blue Jays will look to get back into the win column tonight at home against the Tampa Bay Rays. The Jays lost last night's game 7-1 and have lost 6 of their last 10. Kevin Gausman gets the start for Toronto. First pitch is 7:07.
0: Now, Moose weather.
1: A mix of sun and cloud this afternoon. There is a potential for a thunderstorm, and the temperature will hover around 23, feeling more like 28. Mainly cloudy skies overnight, low of 13. Tomorrow, cloudy with sunny breaks and a high of 19. Thursday's forecast, sunny skies and a daytime high of 21.
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10: Now, Moose weather.
11: A mix of sun and cloud this afternoon. There is a potential for a thunderstorm, and the temperature will hover around 23, feeling more like 28. Mainly cloudy skies overnight, low of 13. Tomorrow, cloudy with sunny breaks and a high of 19. Thursday's forecast, sunny skies and a daytime high of 21.
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7: Now, Moose Weather.
8: A mix of sun and cloud this afternoon. There is a potential for a thunderstorm, and the temperature will hover around 23, feeling more like 28. Mainly cloudy skies overnight. Low of 13. Tomorrow, cloudy with sunny breaks and a high of 19. Thursday's forecast, sunny skies and a daytime high of 21.
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6: Now, Moose weather.
7: A mix of sun and cloud this afternoon. There is a potential for a thunderstorm, and the temperature will hover around 23, feeling more like 28. Mainly cloudy skies overnight, low of 13. Tomorrow, cloudy with sunny breaks and a high of 19. Thursday's forecast, sunny skies and a daytime high of 21.
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1: Now, Moose Weather.
2: A mix of sun and cloud this afternoon. There is a potential for a thunderstorm, and the temperature will hover around 23, feeling more like 28. Mainly cloudy skies overnight, low of 13. Tomorrow, cloudy with sunny breaks and a high of 19. Thursday's forecast, sunny skies and a daytime high of 21.
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4: A mix of sun and cloud this afternoon. There is a potential for a thunderstorm, and the temperature will hover around 23, feeling more like 28. Mainly cloudy skies overnight, low of 13. Tomorrow, cloudy with sunny breaks and a high of 19. Thursday's forecast, sunny skies and a daytime high of 21.
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1: 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My name is Jeff, and we are Canadian.
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0: Hi, it's Kathy. If you're looking for a great reason to get out of the house, enjoy a free lunch, and connect with some amazing people in our community, mark your calendars for Wednesday, July 29th from 11 until 1. Head over to 60 James Street for a free community barbecue. 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It's a relaxed, welcoming event where you can learn about programs and services available in the community while enjoying some great company. 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So come hungry, bring a friend, and join the community on Wednesday, July 29th from 11 until 1 at 60 James Street. 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
9: Now, Moose weather.
10: A mix of sun and cloud this afternoon. There is a potential for a thunderstorm, and the temperature will hover around 23, feeling more like 28. Mainly cloudy skies overnight, low of 13. Tomorrow, cloudy with sunny breaks and a high of 19. Thursday's forecast, sunny skies and a daytime high of 21.
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10: Now, Moose Weather.
11: A mix of sun and cloud this afternoon. There is a potential for a thunderstorm, and the temperature will hover around 23, feeling more like 28. Mainly cloudy skies overnight, low of 13. Tomorrow, cloudy with sunny breaks and a high of 19. Thursday's forecast, sunny skies and a daytime high of 21.
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0: Now, Moose Weather.
14: A mix of sun and cloud this afternoon. There is a potential for a thunderstorm, and the temperature will hover around 23, feeling more like 28. Mainly cloudy skies overnight, low of 13. Tomorrow, cloudy with sunny breaks and a high of 19. Thursday's forecast, sunny skies and a daytime high of 21.
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1: Good afternoon. I'm Andrew Mendler. A bridge on Lake Joseph Road adjacent Gordon Bay Marine is slated to be rehabilitated or replaced. That's according to the Ministry of Transportation, who has hired engineers to undertake a preliminary assessment and develop detailed designs for the rehabilitation or replacement of the Portage Creek Bridge. The bridge is located on Lake Joseph Road, approximately 6 kilometers south of Highway 141 in Seguin Township. A notice of study commencement was distributed on July 10th. Upon completion of the preliminary design, officials say a report will be prepared detailing the existing conditions and the evaluation of alternatives, as well as identifying the preferred plan, potential impacts, and required mitigation measures. Officials say the report will be made available to the public for a 30-day comment period. For more information, visit MyParrySoundNow.com. The Anishinaabeg Police Service has begun its 2026 summer program, Youth in Policing, with students from across the North. Inspector Mark Lesage says the program runs until August 28th and gives students between the ages of 14 and 17 the opportunity to develop job skills while enhancing community relations. He says the 10 students who hail from several First Nations, including Wisoxing, will work alongside both police officers and civilian members throughout the summer and will assist with various community service initiatives, administrative, and clerical duties. Lesage adds their first project, the students are launching a positive ticket campaign, an initiative designed to celebrate and encourage good behavior within their communities. So instead of issuing tickets for violations, the participants will hand them out for good behavior, such as wearing a helmet, good deeds, and more. Variations of this program have been established across the country in communities such as Richmond, Kelowna, Peterborough, Regina, and Toronto. Tim Hortons is thanking Canadians for raising $12.7 million on Camp Day last Wednesday. 100% of the proceeds from hot and iced coffee sales that day go to Tim Hortons Foundation Camps to help underserved youth reach their full potential. Officials say this year's results are about more than dollars raised. They represent thousands of acts of kindness and a commitment to supporting young people. In the last 35 years, nearly $288 million has been raised, sending nearly 350,000 underserved youth to Tim's camps. U.S. President Donald Trump is slapping 50% tariffs on some Canadian goods, like hockey sticks, wine, and cement. He says it's in response to the, quote, discriminatory treatment of American products, like the U.S. booze ban by all but two of the provinces and territories. The White House says from March 2025 through this past February, Canadian imports of U.S. alcoholic beverages dropped about 81%, or $582 million, compared to the same period in 2024-25. The new tariffs are set to take effect in 30 days.
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1: In Moose Sports, the Toronto Blue Jays will look to get back into the win column tonight at home against the Tampa Bay Rays. The Jays lost last night's game 7-1 and have lost 6 of their last 10. Kevin Gausman gets the start for Toronto. First pitch is 7:07.
0: Now Moose weather.
1: There is a 70% chance of some light rain tonight. We will see mainly cloudy skies overnight, low of 13 degrees. Tomorrow, cloudy with sunny breaks and a high of 19. Thursday, sunny skies and a daytime high of 21.
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12: There is a 70% chance of some light rain tonight. We will see mainly cloudy skies overnight. Low of 13 degrees. Tomorrow, cloudy with sunny breaks and a high of 19. Thursday, sunny skies and a daytime high of 21.
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16: Now, Moose Weather.
17: There is a 70% chance of some light rain tonight. We will see mainly cloudy skies overnight, low of 13 degrees. Tomorrow, cloudy with sunny breaks and a high of 19. Thursday, sunny skies and a daytime high of 21.
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1: Good afternoon. I'm Andrew Mendler. A bridge on Lake Joseph Road adjacent Gordon Bay Marine is slated to be rehabilitated or replaced. That's according to the Ministry of Transportation, who has hired engineers to undertake a preliminary assessment and develop detailed designs for the rehabilitation or replacement of the Portage Creek Bridge. The bridge is located on Lake Joseph Road, approximately 6 kilometers south of Highway 141 in Seguin Township. A notice of study commencement was distributed on July 10th. Upon completion of the preliminary design, officials say a report will be prepared detailing the existing conditions and the evaluation of alternatives, as well as identifying the preferred plan, potential impacts, and required mitigation measures. Officials say the report will be made available to the public for a 30-day comment period. For more information, visit MyParrySoundNow.com. The Anishinaabeg Police Service has begun its 2026 summer program, Youth in Policing, with students from across the North. Inspector Mark Lesage says the program runs until August 28th and gives students between the ages of 14 and 17 the opportunity to develop job skills while enhancing community relations. He says the 10 students who hail from several First Nations, including Wisoxing, will work alongside both police officers and civilian members throughout the summer and will assist with various community service initiatives, administrative, and clerical duties. Lesage adds their first project, the students are launching a positive ticket campaign, an initiative designed to celebrate and encourage good behavior within their communities. So instead of issuing tickets for violations, the participants will hand them out for good behavior, such as wearing a helmet, good deeds, and more. Variations of this program have been established across the country in communities such as Richmond, Kelowna, Peterborough, Regina, and Toronto. Tim Hortons is thanking Canadians for raising $12.7 million on Camp Day last Wednesday. 100% of the proceeds from hot and iced coffee sales that day go to Tim Hortons Foundation Camps to help underserved youth reach their full potential. Officials say this year's results are about more than dollars raised. They represent thousands of acts of kindness and a commitment to supporting young people. In the last 35 years, nearly $288 million has been raised, sending nearly 350,000 underserved youth to Tim's camps. U.S. President Donald Trump is slapping 50% tariffs on some Canadian goods, like hockey sticks, wine, and cement. He says it's in response to the, quote, discriminatory treatment of American products, like the U.S. booze ban by all but two of the provinces and territories. The White House says from March 2025 through this past February, Canadian imports of U.S. alcoholic beverages dropped about 81%, or $582 million, compared to the same period in 2024-25. The new tariffs are set to take effect in 30 days.
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1: In Moose Sports, the Toronto Blue Jays will look to get back into the win column tonight at home against the Tampa Bay Rays. The Jays lost last night's game 7-1 and have lost 6 of their last 10. Kevin Gausman gets the start for Toronto. First pitch is 7:07.
0: Now, Moose weather.
1: There is a 70% chance of some light rain tonight. We will see mainly cloudy skies overnight, low of 13 degrees. Tomorrow, cloudy with sunny breaks and a high of 19. Thursday, sunny skies and a daytime high of 21.
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4: There's a 70% chance of some light rain tonight. We will see mainly cloudy skies overnight, low of 13 degrees. Tomorrow, cloudy with sunny breaks and a high of 19. Thursday, sunny skies and a daytime high of 21.
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13: Now, Moose Weather.
14: There is a 70% chance of some light rain tonight. We will see mainly cloudy skies overnight. Low of 13 degrees. Tomorrow, cloudy with sunny breaks and a high of 19. Thursday, sunny skies and a daytime high of 21.
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1: Now, Moose weather.
2: There is a 70% chance of some light rain tonight. We will see mainly cloudy skies overnight, low of 13 degrees. Tomorrow, cloudy with sunny breaks and a high of 19. Thursday, sunny skies and a daytime high of 21.
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1: Hi, it's Kathy. 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
9: Now, Moose weather.
10: There is a 70% chance of some light rain tonight. We will see mainly cloudy skies overnight. Low of 13 degrees. Tomorrow, cloudy with sunny breaks and a high of 19. Thursday, sunny skies and a daytime high of 21.
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8: There is a 70% chance of some light rain tonight. We will see mainly cloudy skies overnight, low of 13 degrees. Tomorrow, cloudy with sunny breaks and a high of 19. Thursday, sunny skies and a daytime high of 21.
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11: Now, Moose weather.
12: There is a 70% chance of some light rain tonight. We will see mainly cloudy skies overnight, low of 13 degrees. Tomorrow, cloudy with sunny breaks and a high of 19. Thursday, sunny skies and a daytime high of 21.
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